0: Good evening. This is the intergalactic operator. Can I help you?
1: Yes. I'm trying to reach Flight Commander P.R. Johnson on Mars Flight 247.
0: Very well. Hold on, please. You're through.

0: Ladies and gentlemen, may I have your attention, please? We're now ready for takeoff, so please extinguish your cigarettes and fasten your seatbelts.
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won't talk, I'm going to hold you on suspicion of murder. 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

Hey guys, it's RestW here, and greeting from China. I'm so happy to introduce my next release, Drifting Starlight, on ABBA Recordings. This is a vocal trance track with a beautiful Mandarin song, in collaboration with the talented vocalist Hexa Chen. Hope you'll like it, and best wishes.

Hi guys, Phil Langemeer from the United Kingdom. I'm taking this opportunity to remind you that Uplifting Only Symphonic 11 is about to hit the stores. Of course, this episode contains all the major emotions to be expected from this series, from joy and happiness to sadness and melancholy, and of course, euphoria too. All these ingredients will become apparent as you sit down and have a listen to this episode.

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